Can you feel yourself a real dance fighter? 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Show me all your dance gadgets. Make it. Stand up and

su dešimtuką. Dancing in the Dark, Cover Me, Born in the USA, I'm on Fire, Glory Days, I'm Going Down ir My Hometown. Taigi pasiklausykime Bruce Springsteen, Dancing in the Dark.

Accessorize your attitude, desensitized to my roving eyes, and ready smile. I get loving that's versatile, worth the extra mile. Lying next to me, your textured voice whispering. I'm listening with my whole skin, holding on to the moment for all it's worth. How could I continue to be the sky without my earth?

Shakira. I like Latinas, ones who look like Selena. Shake a bunda like Anita. Morenas, that's Marcina. I like Dominicanas, Boricuas and Colombianas. In East LA, I like the Chicanas. And they want a piece of the big man's